0: lessons I've learned. It's K100, today's hits. And yesterday's favorites.
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0: 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Love this song.
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It's today's hits. 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
4: 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K100. Oh.

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We are the True North, strong and free. 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
1: Good morning. Prime Minister Mark Carney has unveiled a $2 billion national heat pump rebate program. The government says the money could help up to 820,000 households switch to heat pumps, with grants for another 280,000 multi-unit buildings through existing programs. Low and middle-income homes could get up to $10,000, higher incomes a $2,000 maximum. Officials say heat pumps use less than half the power of electric baseboards and can save oil or baseboard households about $1,400 a year. People will be able to apply online, with the program set to launch early next year. Not much of a change to fuel prices overnight in New Brunswick. Regular self-serve inching up 0.2 cents, the new maximum $1.95.4 a liter. Diesel dropped 1.4 cents to 268.2, and furnace oil's down 1.3 with a new maximum 264.4. The New Brunswick Teachers Association says educators are giving rave reviews to a pilot program which gives them more professional development days. The association says last year, 37 Anglophone schools took part in this pilot program that allocated 10 days in the school calendar for professional practices. It surveyed teachers over the summer and found improved outcomes at the schools taking part. The positive aspects outlined by the teachers included preparation for individual student needs, workload management, and getting ready for instructional time. The NBTA says there's still some work needed on the initiative, but notes it has had a widespread positive impact. The Deputy Health Minister has no regrets when it comes to the government's handling of health care spending. Eric Beaulieu was at the Public Accounts Committee responding to a recent report from the Auditor General. Paul Martin said there wasn't enough data to show if the government's collaborative care plan is working as intended, nor was the program cost

0: 16. Now you're up to date. I'm Daryl Good.
1: Sunny this morning, then we'll see a mix of sun and cloud with a slight chance of showers for the afternoon. Highs reaching 14. Tonight we've got partly cloudy skies, the chance of showers in the evening. It'll be clear overnight, low of 4. Tomorrow it'll be mainly sunny with a high of 12. And Sunday it'll be sunny with a high of 16. 6:02:03 in Uptown St. John as we start our Friday today. That's your K100 3-day weather forecast. Got the weekend on the way for you.
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2: Well, good morning. It is Friday, 9th of October. We've got 83 days left until the end of the year, 22 days left till the spooky night. And that's right, Halloween's just around the corner. And it's going to be sunny this morning. We've got a mix of sun and cloud, slight chance of showers for the afternoon, 14 for the high, chilly 3 in the uptown of St. John right now. We've got your Friday morning thought of the day, and it says this. It doesn't matter how old you are, how many mistakes you've made, or how many times life has knocked you down. You're still allowed to dream bigger, try something new, and change direction. You haven't missed your chance. Your next great chapter could start today. So make it a good one. I'm wishing you a very, very good day. I've got some fun stories on the way for you today. I got a story about a criminal in jolly old England that took packing a lunch way too literally. I've got a story for you coming up about the sausage smuggler. That's right. The sausage smuggler. Don't go anywhere. Also, too, the Florida man is back. This time he's learned a lesson about gun safety the absolute hardest way possible. Let's just say his precious cargo took a direct hit. Oh, you're going to wince with this one. That's coming up before 8 o'clock. And for a question of the day, I want to know what Thanksgiving looks like for you in your home. Is it turkey or takeout? What's the one Thanksgiving food that everyone loves you cannot stand? And what's your excuse for being able to leave Thanksgiving early? Leading into the Thanksgiving long weekend, we're going to talk turkey today. Reach out anytime with the K100 Greenlee Shoe Talk and text line. The number is 658-5000. Justin Bieber on the way. It's 3 Uptown, 611. Mornings with Dennis on K100.
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0: It's 6:19 Friday before the long weekend. I just posted our topic here for this morning, and we're talking turkey today, and you'll see a picture of me with a turkey on my shoulder. Why not, right? Well, today is the 9th of October. It is World Egg Day. So basically, it's a holiday for the food that can be scrambled, fried, poached, boiled, baked, or turned into an argument whether the yolk should be hard or it should be runny. And so just enjoy it. Eggs are good for you. Today's it's International Beer and Pizza Day. What a great day. This might be the most logical holiday on the calendar, and October 9th is celebrating the combination of beer and pizza. Just enjoy after work and enjoy responsibly for the pizza, that is. Let's see here. It's also National Sneakers Day, and it's a day to celebrate the shoes that somehow became acceptable to wear everywhere, he says as he's looking down at his black and white Adidas. Let's see here. It's also National Moldy Cheese Day. Yeah, moldy cheese has its own holiday. Now, blue cheese, Jan and I actually happen to love it quite a bit. And it's one of those cheeses that people are like, you really eat that? Trust me, it's pretty darn good on a steak as well. Let's see, it was on today's date, 1940, that John Lennon of the Beatles fame was born in Liverpool. He would have been 86 years old today. Today's date, 1986, the Phantom of the Opera opened up in London, and it would go on to actually be one of the world's longest running musicals. Andrew Lloyd Webber had it pretty good with that one. Today's date, 1992, a meteorite actually crashed into a parked car in Peekskill, New York. The meteorite weighed about 27 pounds. And it actually hit the car. I mean, talk about being in the wrong place at the wrong time. I love me a grilled cheese sandwich. Do you? On today's date, 1996, the world's largest grilled cheese sandwich was made, and it was about 3,000 pounds. That's right. I said sandwich. Say it with me. You'll feel better. And on today's date in 2006, Google announced it was buying YouTube for just the sum of $1.6 billion. Pocket change. I've got that. I work in radio. And finally, on today's date in 2009, much to the chagrin of the current POTUS, President Barack Obama was awarded the Nobel Peace Prize. And finally, on today's date, let's go back to about 2000 because, well, this lady had a great big hit with this song, and it instantly went to number one. Nothing wrong with a little bit of Christina Aguilera to start us off on the right way. It's going to be sunshiny this morning. Then we'll see a mix of sun and cloud. Slight chance of showers this afternoon. Highs reaching 14 and partly cloudy skies tonight. It is 3 in Uptown St. John, 6:21. 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
1: Good morning. Base Gagetown was locked down yesterday after threats about a shooting. Oromocto Mounties received a request for assistance from military police at the base around 3 o'clock that someone had made a threat to potentially shoot people. Military police initiated a lockdown of the building and closed the gates to the base. Military police and RCMP then went to an off-base residence and arrested an individual. RCMP tells CBC nobody was injured, there was no violence. Base Gagetown isn't saying much yet, just that they are cooperating with local authorities and saying everyone on the base was safe. There's no word yet on any charges. A man wanted for allegedly failing to report to a correctional center in St. John over the summer has been arrested in the Moncton area. Kodiak Mounties arrested 28-year-old Michael Fallon Wednesday. He was serving an 8-year sentence for manslaughter and was released from the Spring Hill Institution in August with orders to report to the Parktown Correctional Center. He didn't show, and a warrant was issued for his release. Now he'll likely be facing more charges. Fallon pleaded guilty to manslaughter in the death of Michael Adam Matchett in October 2018 at the Southeast Regional Correctional Center in Shediac. The Green Party's deputy leader is calling on the Holt government to tell New Brunswickers how many AI data centers are being proposed and the communities involved. This comes after a poll released by Angus Reid this week, which showed almost three-quarters of Atlantic Canadians want limits on data centers out of concerns about the environment, higher electricity costs, and other issues. Megan Mitten, MLA for Memram Cook Tantramar, says in a news release, the Holt government must live up to its commitment to be the most transparent government New Brunswick has ever seen. She added the government is not considering what communities want and should put a moratorium in place on hyperscale AI data center development. Canadian poet and essayist Anne Carson has been named the recipient of this year's Nobel Prize in Literature. The 76-year-old Carson being honored for her bold and inventive work, with the Nobel Academy saying Carson has created new forms of contemporary literature by giving life to classical traditions. She's best known for creating modern adaptations of classical works, including the translation of Greek and Latin works. Carson was born and raised in Toronto, is a past recipient of several prestigious literary honors, including a Governor General's Award, and she was inducted into the Order of Canada in 2005. In sports, Cleveland forced a deciding Game 5 in their divisional series tomorrow with a 9-5 win over the White Sox last night. Busy night on the ice. Nashville beat Montreal 5-2. Leafs lost a 4-3 shootout in Vegas. The Senators edged the Flyers 2-1. Canucks were bombed 7-2 in Carolina. Colorado doused the Flames 7-3. The Bruins slew the Mammoths 6-1. And the Thursday night game in the NFL, the Buccaneers down Dallas 24-16. Now you're up to date. I'm Daryl Good.
2: Sunny this morning, then we'll see a mix of sun and cloud with a slight chance of showers for the afternoon. Highs reaching 14. Tonight we've got partly cloudy skies, the chance of showers in the evening. It'll be clear overnight, low of 4. Tomorrow it'll be mainly sunny with a high of 12. And Sunday it'll be sunny with a high of 16.
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0: Well, well, well. Noah Wyle could be People Magazine's next sexiest man alive, at least according to some of the betting markets. The star of The Pitt is now the huge favorite, and he's got a 79% chance of taking the title. Now, trailing behind him in distant second place at 8% is Bad Bunny, followed by Superman star David Corenswet at 3%. And the official announcement's expected in the next few weeks. And last year's winner was Jonathan Bailey. Why am I not seeing my name in the list? Oh, I know why. Okay, now, the big question in Hollywood is, who could play Dolly Parton in the proposed Dolly biopic that's in the works? Carrie Underwood is reportedly the current front runner. Sabrina Carpenter, Sydney Sweeney, and Hilary Duff are also in the mix to play Dolly, too. Now, the movie reportedly is going to focus on Dolly's rise to fame, her business empire, and her Hollywood career. And I'd love to know, who do you think would be the best to play Dolly Parton? Drop me a line. Let me know. 658-5000. And finally, Kourtney Kardashian's been called annoying by Jennifer Lawrence. And Kourtney's not amused about this at all. Jennifer Lawrence was in an interview with Vanity Fair, and she said she stopped watching the Kardashian family's reality show because, well, Kourtney annoyed her. Kourtney reportedly didn't understand the criticism, which is probably the most Kardashian response possible. Wait, what did I do? What did I do? And that's your first Hollywood buzz. Next one's coming up at 8:40. Now, coming up after the break, I've got a story about a criminal in jolly old England that took packing a lunch way too literally. The story of the sausage smuggler is next on deck. Don't go anywhere.
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1: Brand new artist, Earrings, Malcolm Todd, K100, St. John's Perfect Music Mix. Okay, it's time for today's edition of Criminal Masterminds Who Really Didn't Think This Through. How's that for a fake voice? Okay, so now we're heading over to jolly old England in the Berkshires. Police have officially taken down a man who is forever going to be known as the sausage smuggler. I can't make this stuff up. I wish it was fake. No, I'm just glad it's real. This guy's name is Hayden Lucas, and he was recently caught red-handed, or shall we say red-pantsed, on a gas station surveillance camera. Now, this guy is an absolute legend. He tried to stroll out of a local convenience store in jolly old England, I love saying that, with, are you ready for this? $800 worth of meat stuffed directly down his trousers. $800. I mean, how big are these trousers, too? I mean, do you have any idea how much meat that is? This isn't like a quick snackable in your pocket, folks. This is a full-blown charcuterie board in your pants. And he was expecting just to waddle out past the cash register at a casual 45-degree angle, and nobody would notice? No! No, sir. Nothing to see here, mate. No, just very, very enthusiastic butcher. Yeah, that's right. Well, it turns out this guy has actually done this before. He's repeatedly stolen from the exact same store, so now he's facing 4 counts of shoplifting. But the absolute best part of all of this, well, the Thames Valley Police actually posted about it on their own social media, and they came up with the line of the year. They wrote, and I quote, "Some criminals think outside the box. This one thought inside the trousers." So big hats off to the police department and social media team for that one. As for Hayden, buddy, next time, just get a dollar store bag like the rest of us, would you? Oh, the sausage smuggler in jolly old England. And there is the story. It's 6:50 on our Friday leading into the long weekend for Thanksgiving. It's going to be sunny this morning. We've got a mix of sun and cloud, a slight chance of showers in the afternoon, 14 for the expected high. And looks like the weekend's actually going to be pretty decent as well. Okay, coming up for you in just a couple of moments' time, we've got Virginia to Vegas, and we're going to get tipsy with Shaboozy in just a couple of moments as well. On our social pages this morning, I want to know, what does Thanksgiving look like in your home? I want to know, is it going to be turkey or takeout? What's your excuse for leaving Thanksgiving dinner a little bit early? And so let's talk turkey today. Facebook, Instagram, talk and text line 2, the number 658-5000.
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2: Good morning. Prime Minister Mark Carney has unveiled a $2 billion national heat pump rebate program. The government says the money could help up to 820,000 households switch to heat pumps, with grants for another 280,000 multi-unit buildings through existing programs. Low and middle-income homes could get up to $10,000, higher incomes a $2,000 maximum. Officials say heat pumps use less than half the power of electric baseboards and can save oil or baseboard households about $1,400 a year. People will be able to apply online, with the program set to launch early next year. Not much of a change to fuel prices overnight in New Brunswick. Regular self-serve inching up 0.2 cents, the new maximum $1.95.4 a liter. Diesel dropped 1.4 cents to 268.2, and furnace oil's down 1.3 with a new maximum 264.4. The New Brunswick Teachers Association says educators are giving rave reviews to a pilot program which gives them more professional development days. The association says last year, 37 Anglophone schools took part in this pilot program that allocated 10 days in the school calendar for professional practices. It surveyed teachers over the summer and found improved outcomes at the schools taking part. The positive aspects outlined by the teachers included preparation for individual student needs, workload management, and getting ready for instructional time. The NBTA says there's still some work needed on the initiative, but notes it has had a widespread positive impact. The Deputy Health Minister has no regrets when it comes to the government's handling of health care spending. Eric Beaulieu was at the Public Accounts Committee responding to a recent report from the Auditor General. Paul Martin said there wasn't enough data to show if the government's collaborative care plan is working as intended, nor was the program costed out before it was implemented. According to Brunswick News, Beaulieu told committee members the needs for primary care were significant and government

0: Highs reaching 14. Tonight, we've got partly cloudy skies, the chance of showers in the evening. It'll be clear overnight, low of 4. Tomorrow, it'll be mainly sunny with a high of 12. And Sunday, it'll be sunny with a high of 16.
1: Ladies and gentlemen, K100.
0: Got a couple late buses to report this morning. Bus 804, Hampton Education Center, is running on a modified run. It's being replaced by bus 826. And as well, we've got bus, and it's running on a 90-minute delay as well. If you've got birthdays or anniversaries, make sure you get them in 658-5000. Here's Elton John, Dua Lipa on K100. Good morning.

It's like hitting blend, puree, and mix on the blender all at the same time. St. John's Perfect Music Mix, K100.

0: That's Chapel Roan on K100. St. John's Perfect Music Makes. Big, big song for her. It's a lot of fun, actually. You play that at a dance, and you watch everybody just kind of shouting and having a good time. And that's what it's all about, having a good time and celebrating. And celebrating, you know what? Let's since we're leading into the Thanksgiving long weekend, let's talk about Thanksgiving for just a moment.
1: Jelly, those are my maternity pants.
2: No, these are my Thanksgiving pants.
0: All right. Well, Canada's first official Thanksgiving was actually celebrated back in 1879. And get this, it was on November 6th. But the tradition of giving thanks for the fall actually goes back a lot further, including Indigenous harvest celebrations that predated the European settlement of our area. So the first recorded Thanksgiving ceremony in North America took place in 1598, and it was led by Martin Frobisher and his crew, and Samuel de Champlain and the settlers of New France followed in 1606. So all of this to say this, by the 1750s, Nova Scotia was enjoying Thanksgiving feasts featuring turkey, squash, pumpkin, and by the 1870s, Thanksgiving dinners had become pretty common across Canada. 1957, Thanksgiving was officially set for the second Monday in October, which is what we're approaching. And here's a little local trivia. Thanksgiving Monday is not a statutory holiday in New Brunswick, Nova Scotia, or Prince Edward Island. So depending on where you work, you might be enjoying a long weekend, or you might be wondering why you still have to set the alarm, for sure.
3: Oh, here come the meat sweats.
1: You can keep those pants, by the way.
0: We're talking turkey this morning on our Facebook and Instagram, talking text line as well. I want to know, what does Thanksgiving dinner look like in your family? Some people celebrate it maybe starting this evening or Saturday. It's all dependent on schedules. But what does the holiday look like for your family? And do you have a favorite excuse for being able to get out of Thanksgiving dinner a little bit early? So is it turkey or takeout? And what's the one Thanksgiving food that everybody loves that you cannot stand? Drop us a line. Let us know. It's on Facebook, Instagram, talking text, and you can give me a call, give me a text as well. 658-5000. You're also going to need that number because coming up in less than 10 minutes, we've got our birthday celebration line coming up for you as well. You feeling like cake for breakfast? You know I am. Let me know if you got birthdays or anniversaries, send them on in. It's 7:13 and temperature in the uptown. It's a little bit brisk right now. Temperature's moving. It's at 8 in uptown.
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1: Cutting the cake in just a moment after the latest track from the Jonas Brothers. 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Dude.

Right there, latest track from Jonas Brothers, Listen When Sad. Hope you like that one. It's K100, St. John's Perfect Music Mix on our Friday together. We'll get to the weather in just a couple of moments' time right here as we're starting a day off on the right way. Now, here's who's celebrating birthdays in the world of celebrities. We've got Bella Hadid. She's a supermodel and the daughter of Yolanda Hadid, and also the younger sister of Gigi Hadid. I just like saying Hadid. Say it with me, Hadid. Bella Hadid turns 30 today. Tyler James Williams, star of Everybody Hates Chris. He became a standout on Abbott Elementary. He was also in The Walking Dead and Dear White People. Tyler turns 34 today. Sean Lennon. He also shared a birthday with his late dad. He's the son of John and John Lennon and Yoko Ono. Sean's a musician in his own right, a producer, songwriter, and he's worked with a bunch of artists, including including Prince and Christina Aguilera. And John Lennon would have been 86 today. Annika Sorensen, one of the best female golfers ever, with a 72 LPGDA Tour victories and 10 major championships. She turns 56 today. Producer Guillermo del Toro turned 62. He's been behind so many great films like Pan's Labyrinth, The Shape of Water, Pinocchio. If it looks creepy and beautiful, there's a good chance Guillermo made it. Sharon Osbourne, Ozzy's wife and manager and television personality in her own right. She turned 74. And Scott Bakula, you might remember him as Dr. Sam Beckett in Quantum Leap and Captain Jonathan Archer in Star Trek Enterprise. He turns 72 today. And local birthdays, want to say happy birthday to Tamara Randall. Happy birthday to you from all your family and friends. And of course, we want to say happy

0: But that's not all. We've got special anniversary wishes going out to Andrew and Kyla Bishop. They're celebrating their fifth year together. Happy anniversary.
1: Happy anniversary.
0: And we hope your day is fantastic. It's going to be sunny today. We've got a mix of sun and cloud for the day. We've got a slight chance of showers later in the afternoon. High of 14 in the uptown of St. John. Corner of Sydney and Union Street. Right now, temperature is 8 degrees. On our way to news we go.
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4: Good morning. Base Gagetown was locked down yesterday after threats about a shooting. Oromocto Mounties received a request for assistance from military police at the base around 3 o'clock that someone had made a threat to potentially shoot people. Military police initiated a lockdown of the building and closed the gates to the base. Military police and RCMP then went to an off-base residence and arrested an individual. RCMP tells CBC nobody was injured, there was no violence. Base Gagetown isn't saying much yet, just that they are cooperating with local authorities and saying everyone on the base was safe. There's no word yet on any charges. A man wanted for allegedly failing to report to a correctional center in St. John over the summer has been arrested in the Moncton area. Kodiak Mounties arrested 28-year-old Michael Fallon Wednesday. He was serving an 8-year sentence for manslaughter and was released from the Spring Hill Institution in August with orders to report to the Parktown Correctional Center. He didn't show, and a warrant was issued for his release. Now he'll likely be facing more charges. Fallon pleaded guilty to manslaughter in the death of Michael Adam Matchett in October 2018 at the Southeast Regional Correctional Center in Shediac. The Green Party's deputy leader is calling on the Holt government to tell New Brunswickers how many AI data centers are being proposed and the communities involved. This comes after a poll released by Angus Reid this week, which showed almost three-quarters of Atlantic Canadians want limits on data centers out of concerns about the environment, higher electricity costs, and other issues. Megan Mitten, MLA for Memram Cook Tantramar, says in a news release, the Holt government must live up to its commitment to be the most transparent government New Brunswick has ever seen. She added the government is not considering what communities want and should put a moratorium in place on hyperscale AI data center development. Canadian poet and essayist Anne Carson has been named the recipient of this year's Nobel Prize in Literature. The 76-year-old Carson being honored for her bold and inventive work, with the Nobel Academy saying Carson has created new forms of contemporary literature by giving life to classical traditions. She's best known for creating modern adaptations of classical works, including the translation of Greek and Latin works. Carson was born and raised in Toronto, is a past recipient of several prestigious literary honors, including a Governor General's Award, and she was inducted into the Order of Canada in 2005. In sports, Cleveland forced a deciding Game 5 in their divisional series tomorrow with a 9-5 win over the White Sox last night. Busy night on the ice. Nashville beat Montreal 5-2. Leafs lost a 4-3 shootout in Vegas. The Senators edged the Flyers 2-1. Canucks were bombed 7-2 in Carolina. Colorado doused the Flames 7-3. The Bruins slew the Mammoths 6-1. And the Thursday night game in the NFL, the Buccaneers down Dallas 24-16. Now you're up to date. I'm Daryl Good.
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6: Sunny this morning, then we'll see a mix of sun and cloud with a slight chance of showers for the afternoon. Highs reaching 14. Tonight we've got partly cloudy skies, the chance of showers in the evening. It'll be clear overnight, low of 4. Tomorrow it'll be mainly sunny with a high of 12. And Sunday it'll be sunny with a high of 16. It's 8 in Uptown St. John, 737. That's your K100 3-day weather forecast.
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And this town's lost its faith. Our colors will fade eventually. So if our time is running out, day after day, we'll make the mundane a masterpiece. Oh my, my, oh my, my love. I take one look at you, you're taking me out.

0: Harry Styles and K100, St. John's Perfect Music Mix. Today is World Egg Day. So yesterday in our Vogue Optical web poll question, we were asking, how do you prepare your eggs? How do you like them? And we had a bunch of choices for you to choose from. Five choices, everything from soft boiled to scrambled to over easy. And of course, I love the comments. You know I do. So here's what some of you had to say when I asked, how do you prepare your eggs? Well, Mark says, I like them dead with ham, toast, and home fries. That's blunt, to the point, but I'm picking up what you're putting down. Tanya says she likes them fried, like some crispy around the outside edges, no runny yolk, salt and pepper, or a little bit of cayenne. Ooh, cayenne, that's a nice additive. I'm going to try that, Tanya. Christine says over easy or soft boiled. Barbara likes them over easy, scrambled, or hard boiled. And Chris and Krista, they like them scrambled as well. And let's see here. World Egg Observation says all of the above. Please, happy World Egg Day. Thank you for celebrating with us. I feel honored that the World Egg Organization chose our post to acknowledge. So there you go. So here's how the results actually spelled out. Those that said they don't eat eggs, that tied up with hard-boiled at just over 9.5%, 9.52%. Scrambled eggs and poached eggs, they also tied up. That was just about 23.5%. And those that like them over easy, that's where you cook them on one side, get them just a little bit cooked, and then you flip them over and you cook them on the other side too. That is 33% of the votes. There we go. Great. Now I'm hungry. I want an egg. How about that? Okay, so since we're still talking about food, we want to know, what are you serving for Thanksgiving dinner? We've got a choice of turkey, ham, chicken, pot roast, or maybe something vegetarian. Now, this is interesting. Most people start planning their meal about 9 days in advance. And next to the turkey, 38% say that stuffing is the most important meal part of the meal itself, followed by the mashed potatoes, that's about 15%. And 3% of those people said that the gravy is really important too. 19% of them make everything from scratch, including desserts. 62% are going to have 10 or more people at the table. And a typical Thanksgiving meal is going to be around 12 people around the celebration table as well. So let us know. We've got that post up as well on Facebook. And we're asking what your preference is for Thanksgiving dinner. And lots of comments already. I love it. Kathy says her contribution is going to be to the meal is going to be candied sweet potatoes, but there will be turkey and stuffing. And oh, excuse me, while I wipe the drool off my keyboard, I'm right there with you.
1: Jelly, those are my maternity pants.
2: No, these are my Thanksgiving pants.
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0: 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All right, next up after the break, we're going to go to Florida. The Florida man is back. This time, he learned about gun safety the absolute hardest way possible. Let's just say his precious cargo took a direct hit.
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0: Teddy Swims on K100. He just started off as a YouTube sensation, just a guy with a microphone and some soundtracks behind him and singing in his house and then posting it online, like a lot of people have actually done over the years. And finally, his time came around. And let's see here. What do you say we take a little trip this morning and I say, oh, why don't we head on down south and go to Florida?
1: Meanwhile, in northern Florida.
2: Florida?
1: Florida is America's basement.
3: Florida man stories.
4: That guy's just plain nuts.
0: Well, in this case, maybe just a little bit careless or wrong place, wrong time. So, all right, grab your coffee, brace yourself, because Florida man, he's back in the headlines. This one's going to make every male listener in the car wince at exactly the same time. Okay, so we're going down to North Miami. A guy was stepping off a public bus, and he was carrying a gun. His concealed carry gun actually went off, and it sounded something like this. Yeah. Oh, boy. Yeah, so normally a misfire is bad enough, but this bullet's trajectory, direct hit on the love jewels. Oh, no. I mean, down goes the crotch rocket. So the poor guy, he was rushed immediately right to the nearest hospital, and they tended to him. Now, while there's no official word on his condition, I think it's safe to say that his weekend plans are officially canceled. So look, folks, gun safety is real. That's why probably most people shouldn't have a gun at all, because if you're going to pack the heat, maybe don't point it at the meat. I'm going to get a phone call for that when I know it.
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4: Good morning. Prime Minister Mark Carney has unveiled a $2 billion national heat pump rebate program. The government says the money could help up to 820,000 households switch to heat pumps, with grants for another 280,000 multi-unit buildings through existing programs. Low and middle-income homes could get up to $10,000, higher incomes a $2,000 maximum. Officials say heat pumps use less than half the power of electric baseboards and can save oil or baseboard households about $1,400 a year. People will be able to apply online, with the program set to launch early next year. Not much of a change to fuel prices overnight in New Brunswick. Regular self-serve inching up 0.2 cents, the new maximum $1.95.4 a liter. Diesel dropped 1.4 cents to 268.2, and furnace oil's down 1.3 with a new maximum 264.4. The New Brunswick Teachers Association says educators are giving rave reviews to a pilot program which gives them more professional development days. The association says last year, 37 Anglophone schools took part in this pilot program that allocated 10 days in the school calendar for professional practices. It surveyed teachers over the summer and found improved outcomes at the schools taking part. The positive aspects outlined by the

0: numbers based on its new use of Medicare registration data. In sports in the baseball playoffs, the Guardians, using a six-run sixth inning, beat the White Sox 9-5, forcing a deciding Game 5 tomorrow in Cleveland. A busy night on the ice. Nashville beat Montreal 5-2. The Leafs lost a 4-3 shootout in Vegas. Senators edged the Flyers 2-1. Canucks were bombed 7-2 in Carolina. Colorado doused the Flames 7-3. The Bruins downed Utah 6-1. And the Thursday night game in the NFL. The Buccaneers downed Dallas 24-16. Now you're up to date. I'm Darryl Good.
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3: Sunny this morning, then we'll see a mix of sun and cloud with a slight chance of showers for the afternoon. Highs reaching 14. Tonight we've got partly cloudy skies, the chance of showers in the evening. It'll be clear overnight, low of 4. Tomorrow it'll be mainly sunny with a high of 12. And Sunday it'll be sunny with a high of 16. It's 8:04:03 in the uptown of St. John. That's your K100 3-day weather forecast. Good morning.
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it. Say, I got drive, I don't need a car. Money really all that we fiending for. I'm doing things they ain't seen before. 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I'm a demon lord. Fall off what? I ain't seen the horse. Called your bluff, better cite the source. 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
1: Today on our social pages, I want to know what Thanksgiving looks like for your family. Do you have an excuse to get out of dinner? Is it turkey or takeout? Give me all the details. Facebook, Instagram, talk and text too.

0: It's Friday before the long weekend, turkey long weekend at that, and I posted a little photo of me with a turkey on my shoulder. He does not know what's in store for him. I think I'll actually, a number of years ago, Jan and I were out for a little drive out in St. Martin's area, and there used to be a little farm, like when you go down the big hill before you turn left to go to St. Martin's, you take the right, and there was like a little family petting farm, if you will. And I'm going to post the picture because this is actually great. They actually had a pet turkey on the yard. I'm assuming he was a pet because he was able to walk around the property on his own. And he was huge. He was massive. We were driving by and we saw him in the driveway, and I instantly had to pull the car over. And I saw the gentleman in the yard, and I said, is he friendly? He goes, absolutely. And he said he loves hugs. So Jan and I get out of the car, and we go over, and we met Tommy the turkey. And I've posted pictures of him before, and he was great. And sure enough, he loves hugs. And he made a really cool little, it's not a purr, but it's kind of a chirp sound, whatever. But it was really, really cute. And we had a great time hanging out with Tommy the turkey for that year for Thanksgiving. Today, I want to know, what does Thanksgiving look like for your family? Are you all about the turkey, or are you doing the takeout? The turkey is a longstanding tradition for Thanksgiving dinner. But of course, everybody makes it their own. So I want to know, what do you do? Do you have an excuse to get out of Thanksgiving dinner early? And when it comes to leftovers, who gets it? Is it the person that cooks it, person that hosts the dinner, or is it the person that gets to the fridge first? Let me know. Catherine says, we love our Thanksgiving dinner with turkey and dressing, cranberries, potatoes, gravy, and vegetables along with the pies. The most thing I love is my family and my friends being there. That's what it's all about, isn't it? You could actually just have Kraft dinner, and as long as you've got your important people around you, that's just as great. Mama Forbes says, I love all things about Thanksgiving dinner. I can't think about anything that I dislike. She goes, gobble, gobble, till we wobble. That's my new favorite phrase right there. Gobble, gobble, till we wobble. And she says, it's not complete without stuffing, squash, cranberry sauce, carrots, turnips, all mashed together. That sounds just like my house right there. Perfect. Thanks for that. Betty says, it looks like a lot of work for me. I make 2 apple pies, dinner rolls, mini cheesecakes the day before. And the day of dinner, you make the stuffing, do the turkey, get the turkey in the oven, all the stuff. She says, hubby helps peel the potatoes and carrots and helps clean up when asked. And also, he's the turkey baster. He gets the easy jobs, doesn't he? Oh, come on, hubby, step it up a little bit. Betty Jean, blessings to you for that dinner. Christy says she doesn't like cranberries. And Christine says it's usually the vegetables for me, corn or peas. Says, why can't dinner be served with broccoli and cheese? She says, I leave early because of my dogs. Can't leave them home alone for too long. That's a good excuse. So you give yourself a little Irish goodbye and see ya. There we go. Sherry says, turkey. I hate turkey. She says, dinner can be almost anything. If the kids don't hurry up and decide what they like for Thanksgiving, we'll be having lasagna because it's already made and it's in the freezer. I'm all about that. You know, you got to do what you got to do. Let's see here as well. What does Thanksgiving dinner look like for yours? I got a text earlier this morning. As soon as I posted it, Don Kerr sent me a picture of a turkey fryer. And he says, cooking the bird in the big, easy, oilless deep fryer. And he said, check it out. And I'm going to deep fry turkey. It's amazing. Tam just texted in and says it's going to be turkey dinner here with the family, which is great. Drop me a line. Let me know. What does Thanksgiving look like for your family? You can go to Facebook, Instagram, or use the talk and text line as well, 658-5000. Hosier on the way for you next up. Mornings with Dennis on K100.
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0: That's Naomi Sharon on K100 St. John's Perfect Music Mix. Great track. I'm loving these, you know, kind of soulful mid-tempo ballads. I think that's pretty good. Great backbeat on it as well. On the let's see here. If you got any plans for tomorrow, do you remember the St. John Flames? Well, they're back, but they're not the AHL Flames that won the Calder Cup back in 2001. It's a brand new senior A team that's playing. It's the Beauséjour Senior Hockey League, and this is going to be exciting action. I know they had their first game last week on the 3rd. And it's sold out. Their season tickets are sold out. So that tells you right here, this is a hockey town, first of all. And people love senior hockey. And I remember some friends posted on social media, and they're like, check out the scene at the LBR. And the people lined up all for a good long while just to get in the door to see this new team. And there's some serious buzz. Like I said, their tickets were already sold out, and the standing room tickets are available at the rink. But the St. John Flames, in their original formation, they were here for 10 seasons, 1993 to 2003, and they gave us a really great memory, which is winning the Calder Cup back right here in Port City in 2001. So tomorrow, from 3 until 6, the St. John Flames are going to be taking on the Dalhousie Marauders, and there's going to be a tailgate party at the LBR. So fire up the grill, enjoy your tailgate, and bring your barbecues and your chairs. They're encouraging you to do this. So they said that they heard how much everyone loved the opening night tailgate, so they're going to do it again. Bring your friends, bring your family, bring the barbecue, and there's going to be live music by Sidekick as well. Of course, St. John favorite. And so tailgate is from 3 to 6 tomorrow, and then you go back inside and you check out all the action. St. John Flames taking on the Dalhousie Marauders. And a good friend of mine and one of my favorite DJs from the city of St. John, going back to when I was in high school, Steve Mackin, is going to be doing the play-by-play action at the LBR for the St. John Flames. So, I mean, just another reason for you to go check it out. The Lord Beaverbrook Rink, it's St. John Flames. Welcome back to the Port City. Glad to have you here, especially at Thanksgiving weekend. Martin Garrix, Ed Sheeran on the way for you. Next stop, it's Repeated on K100, 824.
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4: Good morning. Base Gagetown was locked down yesterday after threats about a shooting. Oromocto Mounties received a request for assistance from military police at the base around 3 o'clock that someone had made a threat to potentially shoot people. Military police initiated a lockdown of the building and closed the gates to the base. Military police and RCMP then went to an off-base residence and arrested an individual. RCMP tells CBC nobody was injured, there was no violence. Base Gagetown isn't saying much yet, just that they are cooperating with local authorities and saying everyone on the base was safe. There's no word yet on any charges. A man wanted for allegedly failing to report to a correctional center in St. John over the summer has been arrested in the Moncton area. Kodiak Mounties arrested 28-year-old Michael Fallon Wednesday. He was serving an 8-year sentence for manslaughter and was released from the Spring Hill Institution in August with orders to report to the Parktown Correctional Center. He didn't show, and a warrant was issued for his release. Now he'll likely be facing more charges. Fallon pleaded guilty to manslaughter in the death of Michael Adam Matchett in October 2018 at the Southeast Regional Correctional Center in Shediac. The Green Party's deputy leader is calling on the Holt government to tell New Brunswickers how many AI data centers are being proposed and the communities involved. This comes after a poll released by Angus Reid this week, which showed almost three-quarters of Atlantic Canadians want limits on data centers out of concerns about the environment, higher electricity costs, and other issues. Megan Mitten, MLA for Memram Cook Tantramar, says in a news release, the Holt government must live up to its commitment to be the most transparent government New Brunswick has ever seen. She added the government is not considering what communities want and should put a moratorium in place on hyperscale AI data center development. Canadian poet and essayist Anne Carson has been named the recipient of this year's Nobel Prize in Literature. The 76-year-old Carson being honored for her bold and inventive work, with the Nobel Academy saying Carson has created new forms of contemporary literature by giving life to classical traditions. She's best known for creating modern adaptations of classical works, including the translation of Greek and Latin works. Carson was born and raised in Toronto, is a past recipient of several prestigious literary honors, including a Governor General's Award, and she was inducted into the Order of Canada in 2005. In sports, Cleveland forced a deciding Game 5 in their divisional series tomorrow with a 9-5 win over the White Sox last night. Busy night on the ice. Nashville beat Montreal 5-2. Leafs lost a 4-3 shootout in Vegas. The Senators edged the Flyers 2-1. Canucks were bombed 7-2 in Carolina. Colorado doused the Flames 7-3. The Bruins slew the Mammoths 6-1. And the Thursday night game in the NFL, the Buccaneers down Dallas 24-16. Now you're up to date. I'm Darryl Good.
5: Sunny this morning, then we'll see a mix of sun and cloud with a slight chance of showers for the afternoon. Highs reaching 14. Tonight we've got partly cloudy skies, the chance of showers in the evening. It'll be clear overnight, low of 4. Tomorrow it'll be mainly sunny with a high of 12. And Sunday it'll be sunny with a high of 16. 834, 3 in the city. There's your K100 3-day weather forecast. Happy Friday.
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0: Luke Calla, Hotter Now, K100 and St. John's Perfect Music Mix. It's one of those songs I can't help but sing along with. Drop me a line, let me know. What's a song, whenever it comes on the radio, you find yourself either bopping along, dancing, or singing along at the top of your lungs? I really want to know. 658-5000. Give me a call, give me a text. Okay, so today, where it's Friday, leading into the long Thanksgiving weekend, which is great. First of all, I want to wish you all a wonderful holiday with those that are important to you. Family, friends that have become family, your chosen family. It doesn't matter. It's all about spending time with those that are important to you. And what helps to egg the conversation along, if you will, egg on National Egg Day, is a nice meal. And again, it could be anything. It's whatever you choose to have for your family, your friends. That's what makes it special. It's tradition is it's usually a turkey or ham or something like that night, but it could be absolutely anything. So we want to know what you are serving for Thanksgiving dinner. Is it turkey? Is it ham, chicken, pot roast? Maybe something vegetarian friendly. And I'm checking out the comments right now. Catherine says it's going to be turkey, ham, potatoes, carrot squash, stuffing, and gravy, and then dessert. Catherine, just send me the address. I'm showing up. Apple pie, blueberry pie, caramel pie, strawberry shortcakes. Man, you know what? I mean, this is what it's going to have to be coming to after this.
1: Here come the meat sweats.
0: For sure. Cheyenne says it's going to be turkey, ham, mashed potatoes, sweet potatoes, stuffing, peas, carrots, gravy rolls, cranberry sauce, chow chow. I love chow chow. Pumpkin pie, apple pie, vanilla ice cream. I'm tired and I'm sleepy after reading all of that. I truly am.
2: Pants.
3: No, these are my Thanksgiving pants.
0: Yeah, and that's because you need to make room for all that food that I'm reading all of here. Amanda says, we're not doing a traditional Thanksgiving meal. She says, I work Thanksgiving, so we're going to pick out of a hat what takeout meal we're going to have. I like that idea, Amanda. That's really clever. I like that as well. That's kind of the way it's going to work for us as well. My sister and brother-in-law and the twins, they're going to Nova Scotia, and then my brother-in-law and his family just outside the city, they've also got something that so we're going to do like a combined thing midweek. I think that's how it's going to go for us, so we'll keep you posted. Betty says, I normally do turkey, but it's ham this year, and of course pumpkin pie, one of my favorites. Oh yeah, join the conversation, let us know. Head to our website, the address of course is k100.ca, and let us know what you're doing for Thanksgiving dinner. That's our web poll question, and it's brought to you by
4: 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Your second pair is free.
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0: Taylor Swift and Travis Kelce, the Kelces, have actually won a battle with their neighbors over a 6-foot privacy fence at their property in Cleveland. Now, the neighbors were arguing that the fence would block their lakefront views, and things got a little bit dramatic and heated. Some worried that deer would get impaled on the fence's spiked railings, and other people suggested changes to the property line could mess with the drainage and maybe even cause raw sewage explosions. Ain't nobody got time for that. No, sir. Well, after months of back and forth, the fence actually got the green light, with Taylor and Travis arguing the privacy barrier was necessary because of their status. So I guess the old saying is true. Good fences make good neighbors. And when you're Taylor Swift and Travis Kelce, apparently they also make good security. 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
1: Wish I could call you last night. 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
1: That's Pelch last night on K100 St. John's Perfect Music Mix. I love finding out exactly what everybody's doing for Thanksgiving dinner, and because everyone puts a different touch on it. I got a note from Kathy saying that she said earlier on her post her contribution to the meal is going to be candied sweet potatoes, and so she wrote in, and I said, oh, you know what? I've never actually had candied sweet potatoes. So she actually sent me the recipe, and boil or bake your sweet potatoes, mash them with some butter, put them in a casserole dish, and put on some pecan halves. And then a mixture of butter and brown sugar. Bake it at 350 and voila. Oh, sounds great. And you know what? When I went to college, there was all kinds of folks from all over the United States. And they also mentioned about candied sweet potatoes. I've never had them. So, Kathy, I think I'm going to borrow your recipe and I think we're going to make it. What's something that you love for Thanksgiving dinner? And we've got all the usual things. Do you do something maybe a little bit different? I make a sausage stuffing that we've got the recipe from some English friends a number of years ago. It's wonderful. It's you get a tube of the frozen sausage, you get a Granny Smith green apple, you get a big old onion, you get some salt and pepper, and you get some sage. You mash it all together after you chop up the onion and the apple, put it together, bake it in the oven 350 for a good while, and oh my goodness, it is delicious. I dare say it's almost better than the turkey itself. We've got a pretty decent day on the way for you. It's mostly sunny today. There is a chance of a shower a little bit later in the afternoon once the clouds come in. We'll see a high of 14. Partly cloudy skies tonight. Chance of showers in the evening. It'll clear overnight. We'll have a low of 4. Then mainly sunny tomorrow with a high of 12. And then Sunday, it's going to be sunny and a high of 16. And here's your bonus for the holiday weekend. Our holiday Monday looks like it's going to be a mix of sun and cloud and a high of 17. In the uptown right now, it's getting a little bit brighter, maybe a little bit warmer too. No, it's still only 3.
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0: Dominic Fike on K100. Happy Friday before the long weekend. And forget the turkey and the stuffing. Westsiders, listen up. You might finally be getting something that you've been wanting. Smooth pavement. So starting on Monday, the 12th, the road crews are going to be working, milling and paving Highway 1 right around exit 119, which is near Harbor Bridge. And it's going to include the ramps and Blurry Street, Catherwood Street, and Fairville Boulevard. And finally work on getting that all smoothed out, because it's hard driving through that area. You got a cup of coffee in your hand and you could actually end up getting it on you. But now, before you celebrate too much, there's going to be some ramp closures and lane restrictions, and of course the Harbor Bridge exit to Chesley Drive is going to be closed from the 13th through the 16th. So with a little bit of patience, we will be able to enjoy some fresh asphalt as well. But hey, after years of dodging the potholes, maybe this Thanksgiving Westsiders will finally have something to be thankful for, and the gravy won't be the only thing that gets smoothed out on the mashed potato. On the way for you in just a moment's time, Sophia Kamara and Jack Harlow.
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0: Frank Walker, Riley Bitterer, Heartbreak back on K100, St. John's Perfect Music Mix. Hey, make sure you tune in on the holiday Monday, you know, in between turkey legs and mashed potatoes and gravy. We're going to be celebrating the Back in the Day replay. It's starting at noontime. You're going to hear all the music and relive all the memories and wrap up your long weekend. It's going to be Monday, noon till 4, right here on K100. So let's talk about it. You remember 1995? Toy Story, Apollo 13, Jumanji, GoldenEye was in the theater. We also had the Drew Carey Show and lots more. And then music-wise, your Walkman was probably playing Coolio, TLC, Seal, or maybe Mariah Carey. Somehow we thought Pogs and Tatamagotchis and Buzz Lightyear were the must-have toys. 1995 also gave us Windows 95, the McFlurry, Frappuccino, OJ was found not guilty, and of course, we're going to bring it all back with the Back of the Day replay, 1995 edition, Monday, noon to 4, right here. We're talking about Thanksgiving, turkeys, and dinner, and all that great stuff. What does your Thanksgiving look like at your home with your family and your friends? Drop me a line. Let me know. Facebook and Instagram. Talk and text line 2. The number is 658-5000. On the way for you in just a moment's time, we've got Harry Styles coming up after Shawn Mendes.
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0: That's Charlotte Carden, K100, St. John's Perfect Music Mix. Make sure you tune in this weekend for the Rick D's Weekly Top 40. Big question, of course, is Tame Impala going to be able to hang on for another week at the number one? Then we've got Olivia Rodrigo and Ariana Grande going head-to-head for a number one challenge as well. Got a sure shot that you're going to find from Ash. And so, like I said, make sure you tune in. It is the Rick D's Weekly Top 40, Saturdays 2 to 6, and Sunday noon to 4, right here on K100. We're having a good time talking about Thanksgiving and what it looks like in your house, whether you're going to have family over and or if you have an excuse to kind of get out of dinner a little bit early. You know, we've all got certain things we look forward to. Clayton says Thanksgiving's another day to be grateful for what I have. Our dinner this year is going to be in our finished kitchen. Congratulations on that, first of all. He says turkey, all the trimmings that go with it, mashed potatoes, dressing, gravy, cranberry sauce, peas, carrots. Oh, yeah. And he says, happy Thanksgiving, everyone. And one more thing, my supervisors will be more than happy to help. And he shows a picture of his two beautiful fur kids right there. Good-looking puppers. Yes, sir. And let's see here. Yvonne says that something that she doesn't look forward to, it's canned cranberries and jelly. She says it's got to be the homemade stuff all the way. Let me know, what's something that that you love for Thanksgiving dinner, maybe that other people don't love, or they love and you don't like, or you tell me everything related to Thanksgiving dinner at your home. Go to Facebook and Instagram, our talk and text, the number 658-5000. With that, I'm on my way to Leon's, but I want to wish you a very, very happy Thanksgiving with those that are close to you, whether it's family and friends or friends that have become family. It's all great to celebrate and spend time together. So make memories, take those photos, have those conversations, and hug people a lot, and just be grateful for the time. And I will see you on Tuesday back in the studio right here on K100. Mornings with Dennis. Have a great weekend. I'll see you at Leon's.
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0: Sunny this morning, then we'll see a mix of sun and cloud with a slight chance of showers for the afternoon. Highs reaching 14. Tonight, we've got partly cloudy skies, the chance of showers in the evening. It'll be clear overnight, low of 4. Tomorrow, it'll be mainly sunny with a high of 12. And Sunday, it'll be sunny with a high of 16.
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6: Sunny this morning, then we'll see a mix of sun and cloud with a slight chance of showers for the afternoon. Highs reaching 14. Tonight we've got partly cloudy skies, the chance of showers in the evening. It'll be clear overnight, low of 4. Tomorrow it'll be mainly sunny with a high of 12. And Sunday it'll be sunny with a high of 16.
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0: This is Dennis live on location here at Leon's for day two of the big VIP event. If you want to know what's going on today? I'll tell you what's going on today. We're going to have all kinds of fun right here in the store, of course. Crazy Jason Potter has got a bunch of deals all lined up in the sleeve, and that I'm going to be able to share those for you as well. But basically, the impetus is the more you spend, the more you save. You're going to save money on taxes. Just forget anything with a black tag, no tax on that. If you see anything with a red tag here in the store, you're saving big on that as well. There's demo items. There's some clear outs on those. There's inventory specials where you're going to see just one of those, so you have to race in to get those. Great deals on some TVs and electronics. And you're going to be able to get the items that you want for your home now, but pay for them later, like up to 3 years. How about that? All you have to do is just step through the door. It's day two of the big VIP event that's happening right here at Leon's on Rossi Avenue. Come on in. We're waiting for you right now. It's Friday.
1: 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It's perfect. 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K100.

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1: As I was saying yesterday, this is Thanksgiving long weekend. You're probably going to have some people visiting, maybe a few extra faces around the table or in the living room or wherever you're going to be serving your meals or sitting around having chats and making memories this weekend. Maybe you don't have enough seating. How about a larger dining room table set? 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Look, we can help you out here as well. You're going to save taxes on all Black Tag furniture and mattresses that also have Black Tags on them in the showroom. 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You'll save on the bases as well as pillows and sheet sets. See, they've even got the bedding for you as well. This is all waiting for you right here at Leon's. And because the weekend is coming up quick, you can take care of the acquisition of your items really quickly too. You can pay for them, or you can just sign the dotted line and pay for them 3 years down the road. How about that? Does that make it sound easy? And for the old mattresses and old appliances, too, there's free setup of your new ones and free takeaway of your old ones. They're making it really easy for you to feel like the VIP that you are, and that's what the event is all about. 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Come on in.
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5: Hey, it's Dennis.
6: And Jason.
5: We're here at Leon's for day 2 of the big VIP event. 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This is the big one, Jason. You guys are hauling big guns.
6: Very, very special.
5: And I'm seeing something like everywhere I look around, I see all of these tags that says save a tax.
6: Yeah.
5: So not to get political or anything like, but you guys really have axed the tax, haven't you?
6: We are axing the tax. And I tell you what, you got a piggy bank at home? 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And it's the final day for the VIP.
5: This is crazy. 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
6: Right.
5: But here's the cool thing. 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
5: That's crazy. So, like, really, really big savings, and that's going to help a lot. I don't know if you've ever thought about this, but maybe you'd consider, like, for people that are getting appliances, maybe taking the old ones out?
6: Yeah, we do that.
5: What? You serious?
6: We do that.
5: Okay, here's another one you might consider. Old mattresses, like when people are buying a new one, mattresses are big and awkward. 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
6: We can do that, too.
5: You can do that, too?
6: We can do that, too.
5: Okay, so that really is truly VIP service.
6: That is VIP service. 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
5: 50 months.
6: We just give and give and give. Forget about Santa. Come see Jason.
5: Well, and you're going to be thankful. It's the Thanksgiving long weekend as well. So start it off right. Come on in here to Leon's, Rosse Avenue.
6: Let's talk turkey.
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7: Mix of sun and cloud with a chance of showers this afternoon. A high today of 14. For tonight, cloudy with a chance of showers this evening, then clearing overnight. Low of plus 4. For Saturday, mainly sunny. High tomorrow of 12. And for Sunday, sunshine and a high of 16.
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1: If this program seems to be going by too fast, press the pause button. Pause button. And rewind the tape a little. 5, 4, 3, 2, 1.
2: Yes! Back in the day, replay.

Back in the Day replay, Spice Girls, and Say You'll Be There. It's your Back in the Day replay. My name is Amanda, and for Jen, no doubt, on the way. So is Aaliyah. It's Britney Spears, Toxic, on the Back in the Day replay. Baby,

0: Back in the day, replay, no doubt. And those spider webs. As we look at entertainment history, 20 years ago today, Google pays more than $1.6 billion to buy YouTube. 9 years ago, Lisa Bonet and Jason Momoa are married. They would divorce in 2022. 41 years ago today, on what would have been John Lennon's 45th birthday, a section of Central Park in New York City is christened Strawberry Fields in his memory. 17 years ago, Barack Obama becomes the first sitting U.S. president since Woodrow Wilson to win a Nobel Peace Prize. And 3 years ago today, the world's heaviest pumpkin, a gourd weighing 2,749 pounds, is unveiled. It was grown in Minnesota, and it was large enough to make 687 pies. That's a lot of pumpkin pie. Current record was actually set this year. A gourd weighing 2,856.8 pounds.
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2: As part of the VIP event that's going on here at Leon's, you get the benefit of people that are trained in the products that you're coming to see. 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The staff here at Leon's, they know these products. They can tell you which is Canadian made. They can tell you where the upholstery comes from, where the frame for the furniture is built. When it comes to the electronics, they've got product training knowledge. So if you have any questions about, you know, I'm looking for this kind of a TV, this is what I want to do, they can actually point you in the right direction and say, okay, for your needs, for what you want, and for your budget, this is the TV. That's the help that you need a lot of times, because there's a lot of items here in the store. You walk in and you can feel like you're a little bit blindsided sometimes. Where do I start? What do I look at? How do I know that this is the product I need? Well, that's where the expert training for the staff and the associates are, right here at Leon's. And for the big VIP event that's going on right now, you are going to benefit. Not only will you be able to get your questions answered, they're also going to be able to save you some money, too. So the more you spend, the more you're going to save. And you get it delivered for free, and you can take your time to pay for it. Doesn't that all sound really good? So hurry on in. We're open till 7 o'clock tonight, and tonight is when the VIP event actually ends. So you've got a few hours to go yet. We're just about 12:30-ish now. So come on in and take advantage of the opportunity to save right here at the big VIP event on right now at Leon's.
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Back in the Day replay. We've got a long weekend edition on your Thanksgiving Monday, starting at noon. 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

0: Back in the Day replay, it's Ace of Base and That Cruel Summer. The Vogue Optical web poll is up through our website. What are you serving up for your Thanksgiving dinner? You share with us this weekend, and we will have the results coming up on Monday. And maybe adding a little bit of heat to your meal could help you eat less without feeling like you're dieting. I mean, of course, because your mouth is probably on fire. So a new study found that people ate 11 to 18% less food when your meal contained hot paprika instead of sweet paprika. Researchers say the spiciness naturally slowed eating. I mean, it's common sense, right? Smaller and less frequent bites has the brain, giving it more time to register fullness. Participants enjoyed the spicy meals just as much. So a little cayenne, hot paprika, or maybe hot honey to your meal will help with your portion control. No willpower required.
1: All right, here we go. Rick D's heading for number one this week. Have you heard the name Olivia Rodrigo? The world has. 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
2: Oh!
1: 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Taylor Swift and her wedding photos. Be here. Find out what's going on. Every hit till we hit number one this week.
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10: Mix of sun and cloud with a chance of showers this afternoon. A high today of 14. For tonight, cloudy with a chance of showers this evening, then clearing overnight. Low of +4. For Saturday, mainly sunny. High tomorrow of 12. And for Sunday, sunshine and a high of 16.
11: 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Back in the day. Replay.

0: Back in the Day replay. It's Eagle Eye Cherry. It's called Save Tonight. And that wraps it up for me. Thank you so much for being a part of my week. Jen is back on Tuesday with your Back in the Day replay. Enjoy your long Thanksgiving weekend. Drive safe if you're traveling, and we'll chat soon.
1: This is the Thanksgiving long weekend here in our area. And of course, we're going to be seeing lots of family, lots of friends, spending time making memories. 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Delivery. They got that all wrapped up for you as well. All you have to do is just step through the door. It's open. The sunshine is out. We're waiting for you right here. It's the great big VIP event that's on at Leon's right now. Come on in.
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5: 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K100!

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2: Leon's has the coolest things for you and your home. Earlier I was mentioning about maybe you don't have enough seating around your table for folks to enjoy Thanksgiving dinner with you. Well, okay, Leon's has this all wrapped up for you. And you can make it as simple as this. How about a new coffee table? And they've got ones that that actually have a lift top on it. There's a really cool black one as soon as I came in the store this morning. And it's great big. It's probably about 4 feet long, maybe about 2.5 feet wide. And so it's long and elevated. And you press a button and the top comes right up so that you can actually pull it in nice and close. And you can have extra seating around in the living room for the little ones for their dinner. Or for if you're going to be watching a movie night, well, then you can have your dinner there as well. Be extra comfortable while you're enjoying company, making memories this Thanksgiving weekend. 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We're open until 7. 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
13: Mix of sun and cloud with a chance of showers this afternoon. A high today of 14. For tonight, cloudy with a chance of showers this evening, then clearing overnight. Low of +4. For Saturday, mainly sunny. High tomorrow of 12. And for Sunday, sunshine and a high of 16.
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1: Dennis here on site for Leon's and the big VIP event. It's Friday. It's beautiful. Sunshine is out. And as always, there's Mr. Sunshine right beside me right here. Jason Potter from Leon's. Good afternoon. And hey, I want to wish your family ahead of time a very happy Thanksgiving.
2: Oh, happy Thanksgiving to you and your families, Dennis.
1: Thank you very much.
2: Yes, welcome. We got the True North Super Sale going on today. For those people who want to talk a little turkey before Thanksgiving.
1: Next, you're going to say that people are going to be able to come in and gobble up all these great deals too, right?
2: You heard it here. Axe the tax. I think that was your line, Dennis.
1: It was, actually. So basically, kind of elaborating on that, anytime someone walks in the store, if they see an item that's got a regular black tag on it, what does that mean?
2: We're going to save the tax.
1: That's incredible. Now, the other thing I've been talking about, and I've been seeing even behind you right here, there's one of these red tags. It's a manager's special. What can we expect for those? Because they're all through the place.
2: Well, as you know, I'm a manager and I'm special. Absolutely. And I've gone around and put some special pricing. So even when those people who come in and say, save the tax isn't enough, axe the tax isn't enough, we go to manager special.
1: Oh, I like that. And on top of that as well, I see there's some demo items that people can get extra savings on and find some one-off items or maybe limited stock as well, like some TVs, for example. Fantastic deals over there. You guys are just all about the deals right here.
2: That's right. That's what customers want, right? We want to save you money. You guys want to put this stuff in your house, and what's better to do it than by getting a deal?
1: I love it. And and I've been telling the people about this all day as well, and yesterday too. They can take up to 3 years pay for the purchase, right? So they can get the items they want like right now and pay for it later.
2: Interest-free, actually, Dennis, you're almost correct. We do have that term, but the longest term we have running right now is 50 months.
1: Are you serious?
2: 50-month interest-free. Just put your taxes and your processing fee down, right? And we're going to help, 50 months. That makes it real easy.
1: It's a really big help, especially with the dollar in the shape that it's in right now. Dollar doesn't go as far as it used to. So you guys here at Leon's, you're really doing what you can to help people feel like a VIP and giving them a break and a deal.
2: Well, they are VIPs, and we love our customers, and we want you guys to come in and enjoy all the stuff, forget all about all the woes in the world, and come down, have a coffee, come see us, we want to see you.
1: You heard the invitation from Jason right now, the big VIP event that's happening right now, the coffee's on, the deals are hot, and we're just waiting for you to come through the door. Happy Thanksgiving from everyone here at Leon's and from K100 and Cool 98.
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5: Mix of sun and cloud with a chance of showers this afternoon. A high today of 14. For tonight, cloudy with a chance of showers this evening, then clearing overnight. Low of +4. For Saturday, mainly sunny. High tomorrow of 12. And for Sunday, sunshine and a high of 16.
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Gracie Abrams, That's So True, St. John's Perfect Music Mix on K100 FM, rolling into the Thanksgiving weekend. Are you turkey ready? I am turkey ready, my friend. Good afternoon. I'm John Matthews. Here's Zav. This is Downtown on K100.

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St. John's Perfect Music Mix on K100. Ella Langley, Choosing Texas this afternoon. Here's Martin Solvig and Dragonette. This is called Hello.

0: Somber, it's My Body Isn't Ready on K100, St. John's Perfect Music Mix. Martin Solvig, Dragonette with Hello. Choosing Texas, Ella Langley, Zav with Downtown. That's So True, Gracie Abrams and Taylor Swift. And we are ready for it here this afternoon. Your Fundy Friday forecast as we approach the long weekend, starting things up for your Friday evening. We've got partly cloudy skies, maybe a few showers, but then skies clearing overnight. Tonight will be down to a very chilly 4 degrees. For tomorrow, we're starting off the long weekend with sunshine and not a bad day here. Sunny weather, 12 degrees. Sunday looking like sunshine and 16. And we've had an improvement for Monday. We were originally calling for clouds, maybe some showers, but now Thanksgiving Monday looking like a mix of sun and cloud and 17 degrees. That suits me just fine.
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Bruno Mars, Think I'm Gonna Marry You. St. John's Perfect Music Mix is on K100 FM with about a half an hour to go until news time at 4 o'clock. So easy to fall in love. Here's Olivia Dean now.

0: Usher and Will I Am, that's OMG on K100, St. John's Perfect Music Mix, Charlotte Cardin, Confetti, Olivia Dean, So Easy to Fall in Love, Think I'm Gonna Marry You, some Bruno Mars, and Malcolm Todd, and Earrings. Pleasure to have you along today. I'm John Matthews. Happy World Egg Day today. Yes, indeed. It is World Egg Day, and it's going to be World Turkey Weekend with Thanksgiving just ahead. And that's the topic today of our Vogue Optical Web Poll at K100.ca. What are you going to be serving this weekend for Thanksgiving dinner? We know that the traditional normal choice would be turkey, but there are other things you can go with, whether that be ham, chicken, maybe something vegetarian friendly, pot roast. Maybe you're going to change it up. Let me know what you're planning on serving for Thanksgiving dinner this weekend. Drop a vote at K100.ca. We'll be off for the holiday on Monday, so we'll run this poll until Tuesday morning with Dennis, and he will have the results for you 7:40 and 8:40 Tuesday morning.
1: Partly cloudy with a chance of showers this evening, then clearing overnight, low of plus 4. For Saturday, mainly sunny, high tomorrow of 12, and mainly sunny for Sunday with a high of 16.
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0: Tegan and Sarah, that is Closer, St. John's Perfect Music Mix from K100 FM, Joe Bros, and Listen When Sad, Shawn Mendes as well, and Treat You Better. Well, coming up on Thanksgiving Monday, we are going to hop in the big musical time machine. We're going to take you back to 1995. It is Back in the Day Replay, Long Weekend Edition. It's going to be the music, the memories, the pop culture, the movies, everything that you remember about 1995 on Monday starting at noontime. Yes, relive those glorious days from 31 years ago now. I really cannot fathom that 1995 was 31 years ago, but yeah, we're going to head back there. It's the Back in the Day Replay 1995 edition, Holiday Monday, noon until 4 p.m. Brought to you by Leon's here on K100.
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1: 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It's Broke Skin, St. John's Perfect Music Mix from K100 FM. We've got your news, your weather at 4 o'clock, our information update. Here's Katy Perry. You're going to hear me roar. 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

0: it up. Loving, I'm living, so we turning up. 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
3: Good afternoon. The national unemployment rate ticked up 0.1 point to 6.5% last month as the country lost 68,000 jobs. It's almost an even split in September as full-time work declined by 35,000 jobs and part-time work by 33,000. Job loss was concentrated among youth aged 15 to 24 as well as women aged 25 to 54. New Brunswick's unemployment rate was up 0.1 point to 7.4% last month. The province lost 400 net full-time jobs last month and 400 part-time positions. A Fredericton-based company pitched a proposed large data center before City Council and Mayor Mushi this week. FTL, which stands for Faster Than Light, is proposing a $2.7 billion investment, which could eventually see up to 600 permanent jobs in the province, 500 of those based in Miramichi. FTL CEO Josh Futour says other economic benefits include 2,000 jobs during the initial four-year construction and a business that brings in revenue from outside the province. Futour says the data center would also more than double the city of Miramichi's tax revenue.
4: The first phase on the 100 megawatts will increase the city's tax base by $13 million a year. Just be clear, the city's tax base total revenue right now and total budget is $48 million a year. So at a full project build-out, we're going to increase the city's tax base by $50 million.
3: Futour also sought to calm fears over water consumption, saying the data center's design would have limited demand.
4: We're going to use less water on a five-year basis than a community ice rink. So a typical home we'll use about 1 million liters of water over 5 years. Our data center, because it's a closed-loop, dry-cooled design in a cold northern climate, will use about 2 million liters of water every 5 years. Very little.
3: Futour also argued that large, stable customers like the proposed data center are what New Brunswick Power needs to be able to stabilize power rates in the province and invest in its infrastructure. Bonded sealed trucks are once again making the trip from New Brunswick across the border in Maine to Calais and then on to Campobello Island. Comes after an incident last week when a truck was denied entry by American border guards because it was carrying Canadian liquor. That liquor was largely banned recently by Donald Trump, and border guards initially wouldn't allow it to be transported through the U.S. U.S. Customs and Border Protection spokesperson Ryan Brissett had issued the original statement last week forbidding the transport through the U.S., then updated the statement this week saying that such merchandise will be allowed to transit through the U.S., but only if it's been sealed, bonded trucks, and as long as it doesn't enter American commerce in any fashion. New Brunswick Liquor had been preparing to look for an alternative, but says the situation seems to have resolved itself, and shipments of Canadian booze have now resumed traveling through Calais, Maine, and en route to Campobello. Education officials are defending changes to its literacy targets following a report showing that New Brunswick students have the worst reading results in Canada. Deputy ministers faced questions at the legislature's Public Accounts Committee on Thursday. It's after the report from the Auditor General that found New Brunswick had missed its literacy assessment targets every year since 2022. In response, the province is now lowering its target of having 90% of students pass the annual literacy test to a new long-term goal of achieving a 70 to 80% pass rate. Deputy Education Minister Ryan Donaghy defended the move before MLAs, saying the department is focusing on achievable incremental improvement.
5: New education plan, what we are looking for is 1.2% improvement year over year. Mm-hmm. And the reason why we've shifted from the aspirational number, mm-hmm. which, look, everybody wants to be at 90+%. Mm-hmm. However, we do need to take into account where we actually are.
3: Donaghy says the department plans to implement a more standardized intervention process with more targeted support for schools with the weakest results. New Brunswick's investing an additional $200,000 to support publishers of books and periodicals in the province. That'll bring the total funding for publishers up to $550,000 over 3 years, starting in 2026. Tourism, Heritage, and Culture Minister Isabel Terrio says the funding will help publishers cover the cost of producing books and bringing local stories to readers. Grants under the program have already been awarded, with funding supporting three new publishers. Brings the total number of publishers receiving assistance now up to 9. Marie Cadeau of Bouton d'Or Acadie says the additional funding will help authors and illustrators share their work while supporting literacy and promoting Acadian culture. And the 2026 Nobel Peace Prize has been awarded to Navi Pillay, a South African-born judge on the International Court of Justice. She's also the former United Nations High Commissioner on Human Rights. Nobel Committee praised the 85-year-old as one of the great defenders of international legal principles. Pillay previously defended anti-apartheid activists, including Nelson Mandela. She also chaired a UN inquiry that concluded that Israel had committed genocide in Gaza, finding that Israel has rejected. Nobel Committee says the award comes as international law is facing serious challenges. The Nobel Prize will be presented to Pillay at a ceremony in Oslo, Norway on December 10th. In sports, 4 games in the NHL tonight, including the Jets home to the Ducks, Rangers in Washington, Detroit home to Seattle, and Columbus in Pittsburgh. In the queue tonight, the Sea Dogs host the Huskies. And in the CFL, the Elks are in Edmonton, while the Red Blacks are in BC. Now you're up to date. I'm Jeff Goodfellow. Partly cloudy with a chance of showers this evening, then clearing overnight, low of +4. For Saturday, mainly sunny, high tomorrow of 12, and mainly sunny for Sunday with a high of 16.
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Taylor Swift, it's Opal Light, St. John's Perfect Music Mix on K100 FM. We're in the middle of five nonstop. It is a pleasure to have you with me today. I'm John Matthews. Frank Walker, Astrid S. This is Only When It Rains. St. John's Perfect, getting ready for the long weekend. 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

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K100.

0: Preston Pablo, it's Cause I Do, St. John's Perfect Music Mix on K100 on your Friday afternoon. Before that, the latest from Miley with bass Persuades, Only When It Rains, Frank Walker and Astrid S, Taylor Swift with Opalite, and That's What I Want, Lil Nas X. Pretty big list today on the birthdays of the rich and famous celebrities born on this 9th of October. First of all, from the 1970s, that's when we first got to know this guy, pop singer and songwriter Jackson Brown, raised in L.A., big hit songs like Doctor My Eyes, Running on Empty, The Loadout. He was the co-writer of the Eagles hit Take It Easy. Just a tremendous singer and songwriter, Jackson Brown, 78 years old today. TV personality, as well as artist, manager, and wife of Ozzy Osbourne, Sharon Osbourne, celebrates her birthday. We know her from The Talk, America's Got Talent, The X Factor UK, The Osbournes, of course, with the rest of her family, and Ozzy's manager right up until his passing last year. Sharon Osbourne, 74 today. Actor Scott Bakula from Quantum Leap, Star Trek Enterprise, he played Captain Jonathan Archer, NCIS New Orleans, Murphy Brown, Scott Bakula, 72 today. Actor Steve Burns, he was Steve on Blue's Clues. Yes, he hung out with Blue and all those characters on Blue's Clues. The very lovely Steve Burns, celebrating birthday 53 today. Musician Sean Lennon, the soul offspring of John Lennon and Yoko Ono, godson of Elton John, who was actually born on his father's 35th birthday. They share a birthday. Sean Lennon, celebrating birthday 51 today. And actor Brandon Routh, he played Ray Palmer, the Atom on Arrow. He was also in The Flash and movies like Superman Returns, Scott Pilgrim. Brandon Routh, 47 today.
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like we're just friends. Virginia to Vegas, just friends. St. John's Perfect Music Mix on K100 FM. We are half an hour to the Thanksgiving long weekend. That is if it is 5 o'clock quitting time for you. Here's the Kid Laroi and Justin Bieber. This is Stay, K100.

0: There is Escape. It's KX5 featuring Hala on K100 FM, five in a row. The Weekend, Dancing in the Flames, Stay, the Kid Laroi and Justin Bieber. Virginia to Vegas with Just Friends and Adela. And Ain't in L.A., happy Friday. The long weekend is just around the bend. We are so close now. I'm John Matthews. I am here with a bit of a warning, however. If you're on a diet, you're going to want to watch out over the next few weeks. Autumn is the most likely time to fall off your diet. Researchers at Georgia State University have found that you are most likely to pack on the pounds in the fall. People eat 11% more food in autumn than in winter, 14% more than in the spring, and 12% more than in the summer. So this is the time for the extra eating. Beware of that if you are trying to mind your pounds, trying to watch your weight this time of the year. Autumn is the most likely time of the year that you could fall off your diet. I'm sure you'll be just fine this Thanksgiving weekend. Nothing bad to eat this weekend, right?
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5: Partly cloudy with a chance of showers this evening, then clearing overnight, low of plus 4. For Saturday, mainly sunny, high tomorrow of 12, and mainly sunny for Sunday with a high of 16.
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0: Sabrina Carpenter and Please, Please, Please on K100, St. John's Perfect Music Mix. Alex Sampson with Misery, American Girls, courtesy of Harry Styles. We've got news and weather for you with our 5 o'clock information update. Between now and then, Rihanna, Ed Sheeran along with Martin Garrix, some Tame Impala coming your way. After 5 o'clock, the long weekend gets underway with our 5 p.m. free ride on this Friday afternoon, helping you on your drive home and into the Thanksgiving weekend. We've got Zara Larsson, Marshmello featuring Portugal the Man, a little Cat's Eye coming up for you after 5 o'clock, all here on K100 FM. Do stay right there, crank up the tunes for your drive home, and enjoy.
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1: Good afternoon. Education officials are defending changes to its literacy targets following a report showing that New Brunswick students have the worst reading results in Canada. Deputy ministers faced questions at the legislature's Public Accounts Committee on Thursday. It's after the report from the Auditor General that found New Brunswick had missed its literacy assessment targets every year since 2022. In response, the province is now lowering its target of having 90% of students pass the annual literacy test to a new long-term goal of achieving a 70 to 80% pass rate. Deputy Education Minister Ryan Donaghy defended the move before MLAs, saying the department is focusing on achievable incremental improvement.
2: New education plan, what we are looking for is 1.2% improvement year over year. Mm-hmm. And the reason why we've shifted from the aspirational number, mm-hmm. which, look, everybody wants to be at 90 plus percent. Mm-hmm. However, we do need to take into account where we actually are.
1: Donaghy says the department plans to implement a more standardized intervention process with more targeted support for schools with the weakest results. A Fredericton-based company pitched a proposed large data center before City Council and Mayor Mushy this week. FTL, which stands for Faster Than Light, is proposing a $2.7 billion investment, which could eventually see up to 600 permanent jobs in the province, 500 of those based in Mayor Mushy. FTL CEO Josh Fattor says other economic benefits include 2,000 jobs during the initial four-year construction and a business that brings in revenue from outside the province. Fattor says the data center would also more than double the city of Miramichi's tax revenue.
3: The first phase on the 100 megawatts will increase the city's tax base by $13 million a year. Just to be clear, the city's tax base total revenue right now and total budget is $48 million a year. So at a full project build-out, we're going to increase the city's tax base by $50 million.
1: Fattor also sought to calm fears over water consumption, saying the data center's design would have limited demand.
3: We're going to use less water on a five-year basis than a community ice rink. So a typical home will use about 1 million liters of water over 5 years. Our data center, because it's a closed-loop, dry-cooled design in a cold northern climate, will use about 2 million liters of water every 5 years. Very little.
1: Fattor also argued that large, stable customers like the proposed data center are what New Brunswick Power needs to be able to stabilize power rates in the province and invest in its infrastructure. Bonded sealed trucks are once again making the trip from New Brunswick across the border in Maine to Calais and then on to Campobello Island. Comes after an incident last week when a truck was denied entry by American border guards because it was carrying Canadian liquor. That liquor was largely banned recently by Donald Trump, and border guards initially wouldn't allow it to be transported through the U.S., U.S. Customs and Border Protection spokesperson Ryan Brissett had issued the original statement last week forbidding the transport through the U.S., then updated the statement this week saying that such merchandise will be allowed to transit through the U.S., but only if it's been sealed, bonded trucks, and as long as it doesn't enter American commerce in any fashion. New Brunswick Liquor had been preparing to look for an alternative, but says the situation seems to have resolved itself, and shipments of Canadian booze have now resumed traveling through Calais, Maine, and en route to Campobello. The national unemployment rate ticked up 0.1 point to 6.5% last month as the country lost 68,000 jobs. It's almost an even split in September as full-time work declined by 35,000 jobs and part-time work by 33,000. Job loss was concentrated among youth aged 15 to 24 as well as women aged 25 to 54. New Brunswick's unemployment rate was up 0.1 point to 7.4% last month. Province lost 400 net full-time jobs last month and 400 part-time positions. And the 2026 Nobel Peace Prize has been awarded to Navi Pillay, a South African-born judge on the International Court of Justice. She's also the former United Nations High Commissioner on Human Rights. Nobel Committee praised the 85-year-old as one of the great defenders of international legal principles. Pillay previously defended anti-apartheid activists, including Nelson Mandela. She also chaired a UN inquiry that concluded that Israel had committed genocide in Gaza, finding that Israel has rejected. Nobel Committee says the award comes as international law is facing serious challenges. The Nobel Prize will be presented to Pillay at a ceremony in Oslo, Norway on December 10th. In sports, four games in the NHL tonight, including the Jets home to the Ducks, Rangers in Washington, Detroit home to Seattle, and Columbus in Pittsburgh. And in the CFL, the Elks are in Edmonton, while the Red Blacks are in BC. Now you're up to date. I'm Jeff Goodfellow. Partly cloudy with a chance of showers this evening, then clearing overnight, low of +4. For Saturday, mainly sunny, high tomorrow of 12, and mainly sunny for Sunday with a high of 16.
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Devin Cole, that is Serial Kisser, St. John's Perfect Music Mix on K100FM. This is the 5 p.m. free ride for a Friday, and the long weekend has arrived. I'm John Matthews. Here's Marshmello in Portugal.

0: Naomi Sharon, Was It Ever Love? K100 St. John's Perfect Music Mix. The long weekend is here. This is the 5 p.m. free ride into the weekend. Cat's Eye with Animal, Phoenix from Marshmallow in Portugal, The Man, Devin Cole with Serial Kisser, and Midnight Sun, courtesy of Zara Larson. We are back on Tuesday after the Thanksgiving weekend with your next 5 p.m. free ride. It is brought to you weekday afternoons after the 5 o'clock information update here on K100 by our pals at Ears for You.
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Stargazing with Miles Smith, St. John's Perfect Music Mix on K100 FM. Some Taylor Swift in just a bit. We're also going to go back a little ways with some Deborah Cox. Here's Edward Maya and Mia Martina. This is Stereo Love. K100, St. John's.

0: Do your friend a favor. Next time you're in their car, set all their presets here. They should be already, but just double check for us, all right?
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0: Beautiful You Are, it's Deborah Cox, K100, St. John's Perfect Music Mix, Taylor Swift with Antihero, Stereo Love, Edward Maya, Mia Martinez, Miles Smith with Stargazing, and There's Nothing Holding Me Back, little Shawn Mendes for you today. Are you all ready for Thanksgiving? I've got a little Thanksgiving to-do list here that you might want to tick some things off of. Jot these down. These are things you'll want to put on your to-do list prior to Thanksgiving. 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
1: Partly cloudy with a chance of showers this evening, then clearing overnight, low of +4. For Saturday, mainly sunny, high tomorrow of 12, and mainly sunny for Sunday with a high of 16.
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0: Virginia to Vegas on K100, St. John's perfect long weekend music mix. That is No Excuses, Lady Gaga, Bruno Mars, Die With a Smile, and West Coast courtesy of Dubs. Date book today, historical happenings down through the years on this 9th of October. On this date, 41 years ago, 1985, on what would have been John Lennon's 45th birthday, a section of Central Park in New York City was christened Strawberry Fields in his memory. And people gather there at different times, different significant times through the year to remember John Lennon on what would have been his birthday. Strawberry Fields in Central Park opening up 41 years ago. 20 years ago today, 2006, Google paid more than $1.6 billion to buy the video sharing website YouTube. Probably still a good buy, even at that price. Google buying YouTube on this date 20 years ago. 17 years back, 2009, Barack Obama became the first sitting U.S. president since Woodrow Wilson to win the Nobel Peace Prize. And 3 years ago today, 2023, the world's heaviest pumpkin, weighing over 2,700 pounds, was unveiled. It was grown by a guy named Travis Ginger of Minnesota. It was large enough to make 687 pumpkin pies. 687 pumpkin pies.
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0: It is a Friday evening six-pack here, six in a row on K100. Your Thanksgiving weekend, there's Ellie Goulding and Love Me Like You Do, Passion Fruit from Drake. Also, Sabrina Carpenter with House Tour, Man I Need, Olivia Dean, Justin Bieber with Speed Demon, and Stronger, What Doesn't Kill You. It's Kelly Clarkson starting off that six this evening on K100 FM. Fundy forecast as the long weekend gets underway for this evening. Clouds, maybe a few showers early on tonight, and then skies clearing up while we're asleep. We might see the stars come out tonight later on over Fundy. Down to a very chilly, shall we say, 4 degrees tonight. Tomorrow, mainly sunny, temperature of 12, and then better weather still for Sunday and Monday. Sunday, sunshine and 16, and Thanksgiving Monday, sun and cloud and 17 degrees.
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K100 FM, there's Somber and Home Wrecker. A little Ed Sheeran coming up in a few. Here's Ariana Grande. This is Hate That I Made You Love Me. K100 FM.

0: Ed Sheeran, it's Shivers, St. John's, perfect music mix on K100 FM, Ariana Grande, Hate That I Made You Love Me, Homewrecker from Somber, and Penny on Lobe featuring Jordan and Spin. Good evening, I'm John Matthews. Welcome to the Thanksgiving weekend on this Friday evening. Tonight's Vogue Optical Web Poll, which we are going to run through the long weekend until Tuesday morning. You can vote all weekend long at K100.ca. Very simply, being a little bit nosy this weekend, we want to know what you're serving for Thanksgiving dinner. Are you going to go with the good old standby, the normal turkey, or are you going to switch it up, maybe change things up a little bit for ham, chicken, pot roast, maybe something vegetarian friendly? 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Dennis Hunt back on Tuesday morning, and he will bring you our Vogue Optical long weekend web poll results.
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7: Partly cloudy with a chance of showers this evening, then clearing overnight, low of +4. For Saturday, mainly sunny, high tomorrow of 12, and mainly sunny for Sunday with a high of 16.
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0: 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It's Million Ways on K100, St. John's Perfect Music Mix. Loud Luxury featuring Kiddo with These Nights and Hit the Wall, courtesy of Gracie Abrams. We're about 10 away from 7 o'clock. Your next 60 minutes of music, all ready to rock after 7 this evening here on K100. It's Harry Styles starting off your next hour of tunes. We've got the latest from Taylor Swift with Patient Zero, Shaboozy, The Weeknd, Doja Cat featuring SZA, Nick Jonas of the Jonas Brothers, Olivia Rodrigo, Ariana Grande, Justin Bieber. The hits continue all evening and all long weekend long here on K100 FM.
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2: 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K100!

Shut Up and Dance. It's Walk the Moon on K100 and St. John's Perfect Music Mix for your long Thanksgiving weekend. That is it for me, John Matthews, this evening. I do thank you so much for stopping in today, and I will see you back after I have eaten all the turkey. I'll see you on Tuesday, 3 until 7 here on K100. Have an amazing long weekend, all right? Spend some time with friends and family, people that you love. Maybe even spend a little time on your own if that's what puts a smile on your face. Whatever it is that brings you the happiness, make sure you get up to some of that this coming weekend, all right? Play safe and be happy. My closing thought for you tonight: our deeds determine us as much as we determine our deeds. An early happy Thanksgiving to you and yours. Here's Teddy. This is I Hope on K100.

0: It's K100, the one station playing today's hits. And yesterday's favorites. Feel good music. You know where it is.
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